Don't trust these people out here, please. Whatever you do, keep to yourself, keep your business to yourself. Don't even trust these motherfucking accountants, because they will try to get over on you, okay? Please, because I don't want to have to fuck nobody.

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Pray to God or something, or whatever you do.

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1: Let's get the party started. See you at the bar, you was hardly talking. That's when I knew that your heart was scarring. Friends to lovers need a part to star in like, wait, babe, let me

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You know, all of these things we do in a different way.

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But it goes like said I was a man. All I ever needed was a plan. Tell JK that I'm still rolling. Yeah. Tell Russell I'm a rep. Yeah. 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Ain't nobody messing with the gang. Might take a fly out for the weekend. Yeah. And go can 'cause I can go low. Go

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1: Let's get the party started. 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Like, wait, babe, let me ask your pardon. This ain't Gucci, this is Prada, darling. 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
1: Let's get the party started. 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That's when I knew that your heart was scarring. 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